0: Would it be a repetition?
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1: And so, Mr. President, am I.
0: Conomoto Cemento di Essere Equi.
1: Anthony, it's
0: Prince
1: Spaghetti Day.
0: Congratulations. One is roots, the other is dreams. Conomoto Cemento di Essere Equi.

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Yeah.

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1: Of course.
0: He was going on television. He pretty much said he broke his heart. You did something that caused him so much pain, so much suffering. What did you do?

0: Goodness, goodness. I think I like the soccer team myself.
1: Can you come back? I have to ask a couple of things about Justin.
0: Of course.
1: He's gone on television. Pretty much said you broke his heart. You did something that caused him so much pain. So much suffering. What did you do?
0: I was upset for a while. I think we're both really young, and it was kind of waiting to happen.

0: Remember when people used to talk like this? Everybody has a relative or knows someone who has a relative who can remember back when people talked like this. That was back in those Silicon Valley days of the biodegradable condominium and the inflatable industrial park. Of course, all that remains now are a few vague reminders that such a time never existed, even though you might have seen it all reenacted several times on your favorite television programs. If one was
1: true, then where
0: would
1: it go? Everybody has a relative, or knows someone who has a relative. Remember back when people talked like this? That was back in the Silicon Valley days of the biodegradable condominium and the inflatable industrial park. Of course, all that remains now are a few vague reminders of such a time ever existed. Even though you might have seen it all reenacted several times on your favorite television programs. If one wanders through the water-thirsty Santa Clara Valley now, they would probably find little which would indicate that this used to be a prime area for world-class technology. All which remains is the motion of knee-deep grass burned yellow by the sun, which spreads out as far as the eye can see until it laps against the shores of the redwood-invested foothills. When passing through the area, travelers can occasionally come upon an abandoned adobe hut which springs up out of nowhere and scattered grows down throughout the valley. The more observant might even notice that the sun-baked yellow adobe is actually covering a much older structure made out of plastic and chrome, since most of the remaining buildings still standing in the valley are the results of condominium conversions. Over the years, vandals have taken their toll on these structures, and one often finds them in a great state of disrepair, with the walls pockmarked by bullets, with the gooey yellow plastic oozing out of the holes, and slogans in forgotten languages spray painted all over the insides. Tucked away in the hot and dusty foothills along Dry Creek Road, just within Santa Fe's southern border, stands a fine example of an old home which is part adobe and part patinized aluminum blended together in a charming manner. The home used to belong to a talented actress who would occasionally read the computer gossip news on a local TV program. Her name has been forgotten for ages, but it is known that she lived in this place for several years with her quaternity of talented friends and relatives until she ran off one night with a band of demented technicians. The house originally was built for another woman, in which even less is known, except that she might have worked for a defense contractor, crashing satellites in simulation, but exactly who she was or what happened to her is a real mystery. As a result, it has often been speculated that the actress was actually just another version of the

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But do not grieve for my disappearance, or I will find what I'm looking for in this.

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Just something that comes from heart. Don't say fuck you.

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0: 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I don't know. Just something that comes from heart. Don't say fuck you.

You know, you know, you know, you know, you know, you know, you know, you know, you know, you know, you know, you know, you know, you know, you know, you know, you know, you know, you know, you know, you know, you know, you know, you know, you know, you know, you know, you know, you know, you know, you know, you know, you know, you know, you know, you know, you know, you know, you know, you know, you know, you know, you know, you know, you know, you know, you know, you know, you know, you know, you know, you know, you know, you know, you know, you know, you know, you know, you know, you know, you know, you know, you know, you know, you know, you know, you know, you know, you know, you know, you know, you know, you know, you know, you know, you know, you know, you know, you know, you know, you know, you know, you know, you know, you know, you know, you know, you know, you know, you know, you know, you know, you know, you know, you know, you know, you know, you know, you know, you know, you know, you know, you know, you know, you know, you know, you know, you know, you know, you know, you know, you know, you know, you know, you know, you know, you know, you know, you know, you know, you know, you know, you know, you know, you know, you know,

great novelty of the vision. The marks of nails began to appear in his hands and feet, just as he had seen them slightly earlier in the crucified man above him. His wrists and feet seemed to be pierced by nails, with the heads of the nails appearing on his wrists and on the upper sides of his feet, the points appearing on the other side. The marks were round on the palm of each hand, but along down this other side, and small pieces of flesh jutting out from the rest took on the appearance of the nail ends, bent and driven back. In the same way, the marks of the nails were impressed on his feet and projected beyond the rest of the flesh. Moreover, his right side had a large wound, as if it had pierced with the spear, and it often bled so that his tunic and trousers were soaked with his sacred blood.

I look down, and my right shin bone has become a foundation for the theory of applied physics. Don't help me, I say. I think I've got this one. I think I understand now. Look, there's those jet skis again, cresting over the horizon and off. Probably on some lesser high Sierra trip, refracting light in their wake.

What? Yeah.

blessings. To you alone, Most High, do they belong, and no man is worthy to mention your name. Be praised, my Lord, through all your creatures, especially through my Lord, Brother Sun, who brings the day, and you give light through him. And he is beautiful and radiant in all of his splendor. Of you, Most High, he bears the likeness. Praise be you, my Lord, through Sister Moon, and the stars in heaven you formed them clear and precious and beautiful. Praise be you, my Lord, through Brother Wind, and through the air, cloudy or in serene, and every kind of weather through which you give substance to your creatures. Praised be you, my Lord, through Sister Water, which is very useful and humble and precious and chaste. Praised be you, my Lord, through Brother Fire, through whom you light the night, and he is beautiful and playful and robust and strong. Praised be you, my Lord, through Sister Mother Earth, who sustains us and governs us, and who produces varied fruits and colored flowers and herbs. Praised be you, my Lord, through those who give pardon for our love and bear infirmity and tribulation. Blessed are those who endure in peace, for by you, Most High, they shall be crowned. Praise be you, my Lord, through our sister bodily death.

Starting

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Fabergé eggs are well known in this world for their beautiful, intricate patterns and designs.

0: daughter arrived in the courtyard on the river, lapping in the shine of the moon. 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
1: Can we take it out? Oh, wait, we take it?
2: One more. Daddy!
3: Making me realize that I deserve so much better. Because every single person here knows that you were trying to talk to some girl named about being friends with benefits. Like, literally all of us have seen screenshots and screen recordings of everything you've sent her, especially within the past few days, and how you were texting her in some of your videos. You literally sent her the same picture you sent me today.
4: Oh, that's bad.
3: Yeah, so in case you didn't figure it out, we're over and you can get the fuck out.
5: Get the fuck out!
1: Get out!
3: And Edgar, if you knew, screw you, because I thought we were cool.
4: I hit it up.
3: So you guys, you can get the fuck out. Edgar, enjoy it. Y'all can stay if you want to.
5: Okay. You just lost a good girl.

It isn't so bad to be alone, if that helps you find beautiful music like this. It isn't so bad to be alone, if that helps you find beautiful music like this. When you finish your life, the credits roll and this music plays. When you finish your life, the credits roll and this music plays. It's like a dinner party, but all of your relatives and friends left years ago. It's like a dinner party, but all your relatives and friends left years ago. How the hell did this find me? How the hell did this find me? I just want to be little again. I just want to be little again. Music is best when it stirs an emotion or mood in you. It's not necessarily about being melodic or overly musical, but just instead transporting the listener somewhere where they weren't before. In this case, I feel like I'm sitting on a park bench on a cold evening. The wind gently brushing my face, and it's complete silent aside from the nature around me. It's interesting that I mentioned that this conjures the sense of silence when I'm talking about music. Great track, though. Somewhere there sits a man who is listening to this on his underwear whilst endlessly scrolling through his Facebook feed forever. Somewhere there sits a man who is listening to this in his underwear whilst endlessly scrolling through his Facebook feed forever. It is beautiful, distant, and lovely. Like watching an approaching storm on some alien world. It is beautiful, distant, and lovely. Like watching an approaching storm on some alien world. I think if everybody knew that this is the sound we'll hear in the last moment, nobody'd be afraid of death.

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1: Don't you ever go out with anyone else at all?
0: Nope.
1: Well, don't you ever want to?
0: On nights like this I do. I never know what he's planned. He just says, for you to start.
1: I should think you'd run out of ideas.
0: Oh, I'm getting to that point.
1: Hello? Oh, hello, Jerry. Oh, the cops are coming along all right.
2: That's good. Hey, Carolyn, how about a date?
1: Well, I don't know, Jerry. When did you have in mind?
2: Well, what are you doing tonight?
1: I'm awfully sorry, but...
2: Thanks a lot, Mr. King. 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
0: Can you imagine that, Alex? Who wanted a date for tonight?
3: Sounds like you're out.

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I was 10, I was 10, I was 10, I was 10, I was 10, I was 10, I was 10, I was 10, I was 10, I was 10, I was 10, I was 10, I was 10, I was 10, I was 10, I was 10, I was 10, I was 10, I was 10, I was 10, I was 10, I was 10, I was 10, I was 10, I was 10, I was 10, I was 10, I was 10, I was 10, I was 10, I was 10, I was 10, I was 10, I was 10, I was 10, I was 10, I was 10, I was 10, I was 10, I was 10, I was 10, I was 10, I was 10, I was 10, I was 10, I was 10, I was 10, I was 10, I was 10, I was 10, I was 10, I was 10, I was 10, I was 10, I was 10, I was 10, I was 10, I was 10, I was 10, I was 10, I was 10, I was 10, I was 10, I was 10, I was 10, I was 10, I was 10, I was 10, I was 10, I was 10, I was 10, I was 10, I was 10, I was 10, I was 10, I was

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1: You are all that everything is.
0: You.
1: You are all that everything is.
0: You.
1: You are all that everything is. Everything is. You are all that everything is.

Force 0 2 2 2 2 2 2 2 2 2 2 2 2 2 2 2 2 2 2 2 2 2 2 2 2 2 2 2 2 2 2 2 2 2 2 2 2 2 2 2 2 2 2 2 2 2 2 2 2 2 2 2 2 2 2 2 2 2 2 2 2 2 2 2 2 2 2 2 2 2 2 2 2 2 2 2 2 2 2 2 2 2 2 2 2 2 2 2 2 2 2 2 2 2 2 2 2 2 2 2 2 2 2 2 2 2 2 2 2 2 2 2 2 2 2 2 2 2 2 2 2 2 2 2 2 2 2 2 2 2 2 2 2 2 2 2 2 2 2 2 2 2 2 2 2 2 2 2 2 2 2 2 2 2 2 2 2 2 2 2 2 2 2 2 2 2 2 2 2 2 2 2 2 2 2 2 2 2 2 2 2 2 2 2 2 2 2 2

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She told him about Uncle Rupe being missing and doing lessons with Polly and Claire.

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There is a very bright light all around me, almost blinding. I can't make out any details other than the 3 to 4 small shadow figures that are moving around me somewhat rapidly. The second memory that I have is a little more detailed. Again, I'm lying on a table, but this time I'm lying flat on my stomach, and my head is turned towards the right, and I can't move. I can't yell or scream. There's no voice coming outside my mouth.

believe I was being restrained in terms of having anything over my wrist or my ankles, but somehow I was made immobile. And off to my left are two small beings, and then off to my right, floating in the midair, is a small metallic object about the size of a coffee grinder, and it's emanating a sound similar to handheld egg beaters. And this particular object frightened me a great deal, so much so that I believe that I was gonna die. Sitting directly in front of me is my aunt, and she is sitting in a chair in front of me. And inside my mind, I am pleading and begging for her to come save me, and she's not doing anything. And she has a catatonic look on her face. She's just looking straight ahead. Her eyes are wide open. Standing behind her are approximately 10 to 12 adults that I don't recognize at all. And they all have the same blank expression on their faces. And behind them is a giant black void. It could have been a screen or a giant monitor or a porthole to outer space. I'm not sure. It's just black. There's no light emanating from it. I don't recall how I got there. I just have that one vivid memory of that particular time. These occurred approximately when I was 4 years old and living in Hawthorne, California. I'm going to jump forward